100.3 The Peak. So you like happy hour on Friday afternoons? Well, we've got your setup. It's the Peak Patio Tour. This week, we're at the Office Bar and Grill just off Golf Course in Irving on the west side. We got some great stuff for you to win. Tickets to Wu-Tang Clan, Neo and Akon, Simple Plan, Billy Idol, and more. All right, all the details, 1003thepeak.com. You know what?

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It's now 14 weeks total at the top of the Billboard Hot 100. That's the all-genre chart. She's starting to knock other big people out. All right, let's do Ella now, 100.

0: Natasha Bedingfield, there is Unwritten. 100.3 The Peak, it is Scotty. So did you go see The Odyssey this weekend? Well, lots of people did. It was supposed to make maybe 80 million. 124 at the weekend box office. That shocked everybody. By the way, it's now the third largest opening of the year behind Toy Story 5 and their Super Mario Galaxy movie. And of course, it's gonna, you know, stay in theaters for the next several weeks in case you haven't seen it. It is 3 hours long, so plan accordingly. All right, good tunes coming up here in the next few minutes. Justin Bieber on the way. Bruno Mars also coming up.
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0: PDA, somebody that I used to know, wrapping up 30 minutes of continuous peak music. The Fray coming to Sandia Casino Amphitheater, one of the best places to see a show. 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We've got some free tickets. 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

0: Wake Up with Jackie, Tony, and Ryan. And stick around all day for the best mix of music. 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
9: Bill, why is my eye twitching? Does this mean I'm in perimenopause? Where's my phone?
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1: All right, that is our guy, Benson Boone, who is going to be one of our performers at the iHeartRadio Music Festival. He's on the night for Saturday night. So if you want, I don't know, there's still time to plan a Vegas trip. 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Yeah, you can see Benson Boone, Major Lazer, Snoop Dogg, Muse. They're all going to be on the lineup for Saturday. And the reason I say Saturday is because, ooh, Friday night is sold out. I'm sorry. I know. It was just so popular. So don't let Saturday night sell out before you get tickets. 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All right. Taylor Swift, The Fate of Ophelia, coming up next.
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Your home for Jackie, Tony, and Ryan, 100.3 The Peak. All right, if you find yourself buying things on Amazon for the holiday season, whether it's Halloween or Christmas, I know I'm talking about the holidays, you might want to buy early this year, and I'll tell you why in a few songs. Stay right here.

0: 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All right, if you're starting to already think about the holiday season and if you purchase a lot of things on Amazon, you might want to start buying a little early. And that's because Amazon, again, is going to tack on this peak fulfillment fee. Yeah, this is because they see, obviously, a lot of people are ordering more. And that means, you know, their workers have to work harder and deliver more packages. So they said it roughly averages out to about 32 cents per item. But hey, everything adds up, right? Every little bit counts. 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All right, coming up on the way, Olivia Dean and 21 Pilots next.
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All right, so what is stressing you out right now? 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
1: All right, did you hear the story about the family that checked into an Airbnb and they were creeped out by a photo hanging in the hallway? Hi there, it is Natalia hanging out with you. And yeah, I saw this video a few days ago. Apparently the mystery has been solved though. But yeah, this family checked into an Airbnb in Oceanside, San Diego, California. And basically they're like, we are in this photo. Basically it's this massive photo of the beach and people in the water. And they're like, that's my dad, that's me. This was like 10 years ago. How are we staying in the same Airbnb and we're in this photo? Well, it turns out the photographer who took the photo is known for taking these massive aerial shots of beaches. And then he zooms in one point and then turns that into like art to hang in different, you know, buildings and places and Airbnbs. And so that's where it came from. But the family still says it was very creepy that they ended up staying in the same Airbnb as that photo. So would you be creeped out? I think I might be too. All right, stay right here. Coming up on the way, we're going to do some Rihanna next.
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1: So if you didn't have to be responsible, if I gave you $1,000, you weren't like, okay, I'll pay some bills, what would you do? What fun would you have? All right, I'm going to tell you how you can win $1,000. I'm going to give you all the details. A few songs. Stay right here. Enjoy this one. It's Bruno Mars. Risk It All.

0: 100.3 The Peak with Jackie, Tony, and Ryan in the morning. Well, you know what is happening later today. Easy money, $1,000. That's right. We're giving you more chances to win $1,000. We want you to take this money, have some fun with it if you can, right? A little mini vacation away, spa day with all the extras and a sushi and steak dinner. I don't know, whatever you want to do. 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
1: All right, friends, if you want to hit me up with a song request, I'm on Instagram at Hey Natalia, HeyNatalia. Would love to hear from you. Let me know what song or artist that I can get on, or maybe just say hi. All right, Linkin Park coming up after.

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1: Okay, that is Benson Boone right there. He is going to be at our iHeartRadio Music Festival in Las Vegas. When was the last time you were in Vegas? 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Not for a long time, though. Just a little bit of time. Hey, yeah, you can plan a trip to our iHeartRadio Music Festival September 18th and 19th. It's going to be at the T-Mobile Arena. Now, here's the deal, though. 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

0: with Jackie, Tony, and Ryan. And there's more coming up in minutes.
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0: It is Sam Smith. That is Stay With Me, 100.3 The Peak. Good morning. It's Tuesday. That's about all I got.
1: I mean, you're accurate with all the information you've given so far.
0: Time and day. It's about all
1: you
0: I'm good for.
1: You might be playing fast and loose with that good part of the morning. So, Swami Rob, he does the 94 Rock Morning Show here.
0: Mm-hmm.
1: I encounter him on his morning smoke breaks. Usually when I'm coming in, he's walking out for the first. And I have learned over the years of working with him for a very long time, you never, ever say good morning to Swami. Because that is the gateway for Swami to tell you problem 1 through 27 in his life. You never start with good.
0: Sure.
1: And he's gotten in my head so much that for a lot of people, I'm just like, morning, because I don't know your business. I don't know your business. Who am I?
0: So you're saying adding the good to the front.
1: You say good morning to people.
0: Mm-hmm.
1: It is an opening for them to remember how not good it is. Lead with the morning.
0: Did you just give them like, it's up?
1: You want to be like a little leprechaun and do top of the morning? It's up to you. It's up. Listen, whatever feels right. But I'm warning you. I've been burned by the good part of the morning. There are some people who will not stand for that. They'll let you know.
0: Solid point.
1: They'll let you know. Anyway, I digress. I hope you're having a good Tuesday. I mean, I want it to be good for you.
0: Right.
1: I don't know your business. So I'm just going to say, I hope you have a great day. I really do.
0: Swami and I have basically evolved into just a head nod. If we see each other coming in, like if he's coming out and I'm going in.
1: There's nothing wrong with that. Mm-hmm. Mm-hmm. Yeah.
0: That's it. That's all you can muster up at this time of the morning.
1: There's, again, nothing wrong with that. I still hope you have a great Tuesday. As far as the whole getting dressed part of your day, so we do have a decent chance for some more rain this afternoon in the metro. So, I mean, keep that in mind. Otherwise, you're getting dressed for about 93 degrees.
0: Jackie.
1: Yes, Tony.
0: A morning to you.
1: And morning right back at
0: you. All right, coming up. We got prizes, 6:40 this morning. That is your first chance to win. We've got a bunch of free summer fun passes, including to Cliffs and Hinkle and Explora. Again, your first chance at prizes coming up at 6:40. Of course, the dad joke of the day is on the way for you at around 7:15. We get you started with Taylor Swift.

0: latest entertainment news. This is the Daily Dish.
1: All right. Now, I know some of you still reeling from the World Cup and the fact that it's, you know, Drake's fault that Argentina lost because he made that $1.5 million bet on Argentina. Yeah, and we all know the Drake curse.
2: Yeah, sounds about right.
1: You know, I get it because our oldest kid, he's not allowed to buy any more player jerseys for the Boston Red Sox because every jersey of every player he ever bought has been horrifically cursed, whether by injury or just a horrible. So I get that. I believe in it. That Drake curse is real. How the man has the audacity. He's getting killed on social media. Anyway, moving on. So the drama over the World Cup continues and stories are leaking out, especially about that halftime show. Apparently, there was a lot of concern over Justin Bieber and Madonna and the back and forth about who was going to open it. And essentially, Madonna came in and was like, hi, I've been here longer. Mm-hmm. I'm going to open this show.
3: Sure.
1: So Bieber wanted to open it because since he was doing a clean performance, no spectacle, no nothing, he wanted it to be about himself and the music.
2: Right.
1: Madonna threw a fit saying if Bieber was allowed to open the show in that way, it would become the Justin Bieber halftime. And she threatened to pull out and she won. I mean, y'all saw it. She opened the show. She felt like doing Bieber's acoustic performance, A, did not fit the type of show and what they were trying to accomplish, which a lot of the internet agrees with her. And she didn't want him to hijack it for the rest of the performers who had been working hard to get it together for the World Cup halftime. So she won out and Bieber was mad, according to sources. He was upset. So they kind of stuck it in the middle. That's also how they got Jason Sudeikis to come in. That's the Ted Lasso of it all. They needed a clean way to go from the energy of the other performances
2: right
1: into Justin Bieber.
2: Down to Bieber's sleepy performance.
1: And that is how you got Jason Sudeikis involved. So, yeah, apparently there was a lot of infighting amongst the performers for that World Cup halftime. All right, there is a NDA between Jelly Roll and his now ex-wife, Bunny, but someone ought to get that 18-year-old daughter on an NDA because she is all over TikTok saying, y'all have no idea what happened. You wait until you find out. I promise y'all the internet is about to crumble the day that I open my mouth. Well, do it.
2: Sure.
1: What are you doing?
2: Don't let, you know, like...
1: I hate those TikToks. I hate it because then... Now, my bigger fear, other than the vague ticket, like, so you know it. You tell us that we're going to crumble, we're going to open our mouth, we're going to, you know, call in sick to work. Tell it.
2: Sure.
1: Tell us.
2: Right, and you don't need a teaser TikTok either,
1: And I don't need a two-parter. There is no reason for a two-parter.
2: Yep, just get
1: it
2: out there.
1: I don't need a three-parter. If it's that good, fine. If you need to do it in two parts, I'll give you the views on TikTok. That's fine. But don't put that out there. Now, again, Jelly Roll and Bunny, their stipulation in that divorce is neither could talk badly about one another. And she also, the daughter, repeated the family statement that neither Jelly Roll or Bunny cheated. So what happened?
2: Well, whatever it is, it's going to explode the internet. We're going to have to wait until the 18-year-old daughter.
1: She put up another one going, it would stun fans. Well, who's fans? Are you talking about your dad? Or are you talking about your stepmom? Don't put that out there if you're not going to deliver. In this day and age, you know, the information needs to come to the people.
2: Sure.
1: Immediately.
2: Yeah, I agree 100%.
1: All right, so a judge has issued a pause on that Paramount-Warner merger for at least 2 weeks. By the way, the state of New Mexico played a big part in at least halting for now this merger. A lot of states have banded together. But this $110 billion acquisition of Warner Brothers by Paramount, a 14-day restraining order has been granted on behalf of the coalition of 12 states that are challenging this on the antitrust grounds. Basically, they're like, look, this is too much. This gives them the power over everything. And it's going to negatively affect the consumer. whatever. They can
2: absolutely.
1: They can charge whatever they want. So 14 days for now. We'll see what happens. They're saying this could be tied up for years. If you happen to be at Morgan Wallen's concert on Saturday night in Baltimore, Maryland, and you were one of the people that were peed on by a fan.
2: Oh, no.
1: I just want you to know this might be the reason why I choose my concerts carefully. There is an active and open criminal investigation into a man. Now they know who he is. They have him. They escorted him out. That right there in the middle of the show. Now they're saying he was so intoxicated, he just unzipped, and I mean, he's just like it's a fire hose all over.
2: Yeah.
1: This woman, she was like, I felt this warm stream down my leg.
2: Oh no.
1: She goes, I turned around and saw him. He was drunk and he just didn't even know where he was. What is going on with people at concerts? Olivia Rodrigo was on the stage. She was performing and she goes, I can smell the urine. What's going on? She goes, I've been to concerts, she said, and even certain festivals where people will wear diapers so that they can be in the front row.
2: Yeah.
1: God, they were at a Noah Kahan show. One of his fans did the other one.
2: Okay. Yeah.
1: So they didn't have to miss anything. He was on the stage saying, please, dear God, just go to the bathroom. And I would like to echo that. Please, dear God, just go to the bathroom. I know the lines are long, but you're telling me that's a better alternative? Anyway, it is a criminal investigation. The man is facing felony assault charges if convicted.
2: Pro tip that if you go to a stadium show, you never want to be below the second tier. Like, you don't want to be in the seats under the overhang for the tier above you. The level above you.
1: Good God,
2: you
1: man.
2: Don't.
1: You have just ensured I'll never go to a stadium show again. I don't trust people. Mm-hmm. All right, finally in the Daily Dish. I know it's all about Avengers Doomsday right now, okay? I know. We saw a reunion. I cried. I get it. But please do not skip past the fact that finally, after all these years, a Jennifer's Body sequel is coming, guys. So Megan Fox has been out there pretty much telling the world it's going to happen. Also, she hasn't changed a bit, so she's going to be able to pull this off. Amanda Seyfried, I'm not sure if she's going to be back, but the rumor is they will start filming in October. So we'll see.
2: It's right up there with Avengers Doomsday. I'm sure they'll be neck and neck.
1: The kids
2: office.
1: Have discovered Jennifer's body. Okay. Like, it's social media, it's the thing. The kids love it. So they demanded the sequel. Megan Fox is thrilled to deliver. So again, it is rumored to start filming in October. By the way, get your Avengers tickets for Doomsday because, I mean, it's going to be, y'all, it's going to be crazy. If you don't want that, what is it? Infinity
2: Vision?
1: Vision. Mm. How much were those tickets, by the way, Tony? Because I know you looked.
2: I didn't know, actually. So when I went to go look yesterday, Fandango was having a moment. And so they had paused sales briefly. Mm-hmm. You were pre-purchasing the package. The package itself was $50, but it did come with a commemorative ticket. Cup.
1: Oh, okay.
2: So just know that if you were buying that $50 package, and that was one ticket, like it was $50 per ticket.
1: We're wearing diapers to concerts, and we're now paying $50.
2: You're
1: going to
2: need a diaper for the movie, too, because it's almost 3 hours long.
1: I don't like this timeline. Will they fix that in Doomsday? That's your Daily Dish brought to you by Burning Bush CBD, family owned, locally grown right here in the South Valley. 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
2: 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Jackie, Tony, and Ryan, your first chance at prizes

0: is Jackie, Tony, and Ryan on 100.3 The Peak.
1: All right, we will get to the wheel of we're not in unison this morning. Maybe it's how many cups of coffee are you on?
2: I'm actually just getting started with my coffee, so that
1: steak you're behind.
2: Mm-hmm.
1: Tony is my morning barista. How many cups of coffee would you say are in the cup that I drink? I'm going somewhere with this, by the way. I'm trying to help all of us.
2: So your order in the home coffee maker that we have, and it does the whole thing, right? It's got the tamper or the tapper or whatever the hell it's called. You grind the coffee, and then I foam your.
1: I will stand by that purchase forever. It's one of the best things we've ever bought.
2: Yeah. But you're going with 16 ounces of coffee, and then the foam.
1: How many shots of espresso are in this bad boy?
2: I think...
1: Because it's my one and only cup a morning.
2: If I had to guess, it's either 6 or 8.
1: Oh my God.
2: Because I think the shot is an ounce.
1: Tony, are you serious?
2: Yeah.
1: Are you trying to kill me? Well, this just turned on me immediately in front of everybody. The American Heart Association said that they've done a bunch of research, and they say that you can consume up to 5 cups of coffee a day, and that's generally safe for most adults.
2: How much?
1: Up to 5.
2: Oh, that's lies.
1: Now, hold on. Straight coffee, the way my mama would drink it.
2: Yeah, I mean, you're getting a latte, so you're getting espresso shots and then the half and half.
1: Yeah, well, I'm way over 5 cups.
2: But you got to consider as well that
1: Tony, if there's 6 to 8 espresso shots in here,
2: trying to keep you alert over there, Jackie.
1: That's too much for me because the opposite works on me. Less caffeine. I need a little, but if I drink too much, then I get really tired. Mm. Does that happen to anybody else? Is it just me?
2: I've never heard of that, but
1: no, it happens to me. And this may be why. May I make a request from the barista?
2: Absolutely.
1: Can I only have like 3 shots of espresso tomorrow?
2: Sure. I
1: suppose see how it works.
2: You're going to see it. Well, so on the weekend.
1: Oh, no. Weekend coffee is different. That's where.
2: I was going to say your weekend coffee is different. You get 3 shots of espresso there.
1: Well, that's why my weekend coffee doesn't work as good. I've wondered.
2: Hmm. Okay, but that's what you're going to get tomorrow.
1: I didn't know you were messing with me like this. This is something that ought to be investigated by Dateline.
2: Hmm.
1: I didn't know you were doing this, playing all willy-nilly with my caffeine levels.
2: There's nothing. There's no motive here.
1: All right, tomorrow I'd like 4.
2: Okay.
1: I want to test out 4.
2: Done.
1: But back to the study. I was trying to give everybody a free pass. I'm sorry. I was trying to give us all a free pass with coffee. Now, again, the sad part about this is it has to be straight black coffee. I might think a little milk in it wouldn't kill anyone.
2: I would think, yeah.
1: And half and half is really. I mean, it's cream and water. It's mixed together. It's milk adjacent, right? Anyway, 5 cups, they say, is fine. Of coffee. Don't go applying that to your Red Bulls and your Monsters and all of that. They haven't done that study. Mm. Now, I also can't drink caffeine past like 10:30 or 11 in the morning, or else I will be awake all night. I've always been that way. Remember back in high school when we were drinking all those, that's like when the crazy caffeine started. See, kids, back in the day, we used to take our caffeine in form of pills. There was a whole Beverly Hills 90210 episode about it. It was bad. I think Brenda was addicted to
2: them. Listen, there was something called no-dose. I don't even know if they still sell that anymore.
1: I don't think they can. No, I'm sure they do. I'm sure they do. Out of all the things, I'm sure they do. All that to say, all my friends were like drinking all the crazy caffeine stuff. I couldn't do it. I have always been boring.
2: Oh, yeah, you can still get some no-dose.
1: Can you?
2: I do not recommend them. But it yeah.
1: I imagine you tried all of them, maybe at the same time.
2: Oh, I used to pound something called Jolt Cola.
1: I remember Jolt.
2: I used to knock a couple of those back as well.
1: I remember one day we got off the bus. I had to be in fourth grade or fifth grade. My parents, it was back when your parents weren't keeping track of you. So we got off the bus. We went to this, it was a thrifty drugstore, right, across the street. And we got ourselves Jolt. And you would have thought that we were little fourth graders buying beer the way we acted,
2: sure. Absolutely.
1: Right? Because we went and we hid and we drank the Jolt Cola. Like it was some sort of...
2: Why would you hide?
1: I don't know.
2: Do you need a brown bag?
1: I don't know. We went and we hid like we were doing something really... I vividly remember it. We were behind... We were bushes, but it was still out there. Like there was a sidewalk. I don't know what we thought we were doing. We were fourth graders. What do you want?
2: You know what? It's past statute of limitations. I had a high school baseball coach that would recommend no dose to us before games.
1: Are you serious?
2: Mm-hmm.
1: Yeah. And of course you took that advice.
2: Oh, absolutely.
1: Mm. Yeah. It checks. Well,
2: see,
1: anyway.
2: I didn't start drinking coffee until the birth of the middle child.
1: That'll do it to you.
2: And then at that point, I was like, "Ooh, what is this happiness?" I mean, I don't think I started drinking coffee until I was 30.
1: It did change you.
2: Oh, yeah.
1: It changed your entire personality, if I'm being honest. It changed a lot.
2: Glorious cup of happiness.
1: You're all right, so not delightful to be around when you haven't had it.
2: So you want the weekend coffee, which is significantly less.
1: No, because I didn't know you were messing with it with the amount of shots. So I need one up because I've noticed my weekend coffee does not work. So I need to dial it back a little. How many? You think there are 8 shots of espresso, 6 to 8?
2: So in the coffee maker
1: that
2: we have, it gives you the recipe on the screen. So you can select, after you grind the coffee, you can select how many ounces you want. And I go the maximum.
1: Yeah.
2: And then I do another one of those. And then I do your half and half, your foamy half and half.
1: Guys, I'm sorry we all found out together that Tony's trying to kill me. But here we are. Okay. The reality is the reality.
2: You have never fallen asleep in the studio. I want to point that out. At least not during the show.
1: Yeah, but I don't know.
2: After the show, have we seen you over there taking a nap?
1: We're going to talk about this later. People need the prizes. And we've got lots of them, by the way. Let's spin the wheel of prizes. So 505-299-PEAK is the number to call if you want to win a 4-pack to Explora, or if you want to win a 4-pack to Cliffs, or if you want to win a Hinkle Fun Card, or if you want to win a 4-pack of tickets to Darius Rucker. Also got some Toto tickets up there.
2: Mm.
1: We got a lot on the wheel.
2: Yeah, there's a bunch up here.
1: So 505-299-PEAK if you want to give it a spin.
2: Must be 18 or older. Cannot have won anything in the last 30 days. Caffeine optional. If you haven't had it yet, that's okay.
1: But remember, American Heart Association says 5 cups of just plain caffeine. Like, you're raw dogging it, but...
2: I don't mean to sigh at the American Heart Association.
1: Yeah,
2: but
1: here we are.
2: We're all going to go at some point.
1: Something's going to get us.
2: My dad used to say that all the time.
1: I ate 3 scoops of ice cream for dinner last night. What am I worried about? What am I sitting here doing?
2: Good morning, the Peak. Hi, how are you this morning?
3: Good, thank you. How are you?
1: We're good. What's your name?
3: Lynn.
1: Hi, Lynn. What'd you have for dinner last night?
3: a burrito.
1: Okay, all right, that's good. I had 3 scoops of ice cream, and I'm sitting here talking about health benefits of coffee. I don't know who I think I am. We just have to live life, right, Lynn? Just have to live life. We're going to find you some fun stuff. Let's spin the wheel of prizes. Now I want a burrito. All right, Lynn, for you, the wheel has decided. Lynn, we've got a pair of tickets for you to check out Toto at the First Financial Credit Union Amphitheater, okay?
3: Great, thank you.
1: You're welcome. All yours. Hang on, okay?
2: Hold on, Lynn. Anyway, you think about whether or not you want me to reduce that that caffeine for you.
1: I think I have to so I don't have a heart attack.
2: Again, in the wise words of my dad, we're all going to...
1: Tony, that's a lot of... How much is in yours?
2: Probably about the same.
1: About the same or less? Am I getting more? Are you hopping me up?
2: I might have a little bit more than yours, but I'm not. I, again...
1: We need to go to break. I need to have a word.
2: Coming up, dad joke of the day. That is your next chance at prizes. It's coming up for you at around 7:15. Music on the way for you in just a few. It is Jackie, Tony, and Ryan at 6:49.
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1: Just a reminder that tomorrow morning, you could wake up $707 million richer if you win tonight's Mega Millions drawing. Now, just a heads up to the six listeners of this show, in case you decide on a whim that you're going to stop at your local gas station or grocery store or wherever you get your lottery tickets. The Mega Millions ticket is now $5.
2: Junk, what?
1: I forgot that they had hiked up the price, and I went in and picked up a couple of tickets yesterday.
2: $5?
1: And completely spaced the fact that those are now $5. I think Powerball is still $2.
2: Okay.
1: But Mega Millions.
2: Okay.
1: I guess inflation.
2: That's how they get those jackpots higher.
1: Are Hold we tariffing on. The paper that it's that those are printed on? What's the deal?
2: I don't know. Hold on.
1: $5.
2: Okay, how many tickets you buy?
1: I don't want to divulge that information on the air.
2: I don't want to win anymore.
1: Mm. Well, listen, you got to win. If you want to win big, you got to bet big. Now, for me, betting big may have been two crisp $20 bills.
2: Are you serious?
1: Mm.
2: Tony, that's not how you win. Oh, I am upset. You know, first, it's the betrayal of how many espresso shots you've been putting in my coffee in the morning. Again, explains a lot. And now you're telling me you spent $40 on Mega Millions for tonight?
1: I mean, I mumbled that a few minutes ago, but yes. Yeah. I'm...
2: Wow. Wow. Okay. Well,
1: and much to my surprise, when she walked over with the ticket, it was all one on one ticket. And two, it was only 8 plays.
2: That didn't look like $40 worth, did it?
1: I forgot all about that.
2: I mean, they did lottery. That's nice. They did lottery.
1: Huh?
2: They send a lot of kids to school. I'm trying to look at the bright side. All right, well, get your tickets.
1: Well, apparently I had to send somebody's kid to school because five bucks per play with Mega Millions.
2: Be super careful with that order.
1: Just a quick reminder. And again, the jackpot tonight is $707 million. The cash option on that is $308 million. Tax man going to come in, take $400 million of your winnings. Dad Joke is your next chance to win prizes. That is coming up for you at around 7:15. Music on the way for you in just a few. It is Jackie, Tony, and Ryan at 7 o'clock.
0: This is Jackie, Tony, and Ryan, and there's more coming up in minutes.
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0: a quick dish with Jackie, Tony, and Ryan.
1: I mean, with all of the celebrities they had lined up for that World Cup halftime show, you would anticipate there were going to be some ego clashes. And there were. And it was between Madonna and Justin Bieber. So Justin Bieber wanted to open the halftime show.
2: Okay.
1: And he wanted to open it, according to him and his people, because he was doing a stripped down performance that was solely about the music.
2: Mm-hmm.
1: And he felt like that was a better place for it. Then they could transition into, you know, the more upbeat numbers. Madonna was like, you're going to lose him before we get him. Plus, I'm Madonna. I go first. And she won. And apparently Bieber was not happy about that. So Madonna was allowed to open the halftime show. Listen, a lot of people unimpressed, right? Unimpressed with the halftime show overall. But the reason why you got that Ted Lasso appearance is because truly they could think of no other way to transition from Madonna BTS into what Bieber was going to do and then out of that into Shakira. So that was the best way they could think to make the transition.
2: It was a smart move because, I mean, again, Bieber slowing things down in the middle of the performance was a little awkward, but then all of a sudden you had Ted Lasso out of. I mean, I wonder if Sudeikis was just there and they were like, hey, do you have your Ted Lasso get up?

0: need something.
1: That sweater. We're gonna need. Do you have that sign you guys hang above there?
0: Buffer.
1: Also, by the way, World Cup fever led to some serious sick days for the past month here in the U.S. You thought it was bad on the Monday following the Super Bowl. Apparently, when Team USA lost to Belgium, attendance in office fell by 26%. It's 10 times bigger than the typical Monday after Super Bowl. Y'all took that one hard.
0: Yeah. All right. There's more Dish on the website. You read it for yourself. Head to 1003thepeak.com. Jackie, Tony, and Ryan blog. Dad joke of the day. That is coming up next after Bruno Mars and I Just Might.

0: This is 100.3 The Peak, and they are Jackie, Tony, and Ryan.
1: All right, we will get to Dad Joke of the Day featuring Tony's bangers. I mean, dad jokes. Keep you laughing all day, all week long, because Ryan's on vacation. Enjoying San Diego. If you've seen him all over Instagram. Before we get there, you may not be in San Diego, but you might be enjoying summer in the pool with your kids. So apparently, one of the biggest debates we're in the middle of right now in social media, as we all judge each other, is whether or not your kids getting in the pool counts as a bath.
2: As a what?
1: A bath. So this mom, this is why, y'all, I am careful now what I share. I know I have some habits and whatnot that other people are like, you're crazy. And it's just better. I'm not going to change. So I'm just going to keep it to myself, right?
2: Sure.
1: But this lady decided to open herself up for criticism. She went on Instagram and she said that the neighborhood splash pad had become her kids' summer bathtub. And I mean, here we go. So everybody started fighting. She claims that she dropped all sorts of followers after she posted that. There were a lot of people who were like, it's summer, relax, whatever. It's, you know, it's fine. There were people adamant that there is no way that swimming is a substitute for soap and water and a real bath. Now, there were people who were calling it a public health hazard and revolting, and, you know, that it, I mean, people were like, it's, your children deserve better. I mean, people take it a little far.
2: That's a bit much.
1: But this woman, it went so crazy. She had to post again. She said, I thought it was clear this was a joke. I wouldn't just toss my kids into the splash pad and consider it a bath. It's no more of a shower, but they do use Mr. Bubbles. In case you care, I'm not a Neanderthal.
2: I mean, listen, if you want to consider that a bath for your smelly kids, that's entirely up to you, right? That's your, again, it is summer.
1: Take the smell away. I mean, the chlorine itself. Now, the splash pad is a different beast. That splash pad, they've gone in there, and those splash pads, you definitely want to rinse off after that.
2: They're nasty.
1: And then they're talking, I mean, not all bodies of water are created equal. I think most of us know that. I do know, because I had a friend who was like this, who thought that the swimming pool, given it was their pool, but thought that the swimming pool and the chlorine was a substitute, and she didn't care if her kids took a bath after. Now, for me, it's more about you rinse off that chlorine because it dries out your skin,
2: Correct. Especially
1: here. Plus that smell, you know?
2: Plus you don't know what other kids are doing in the pool. I just want to point that out.
1: Oh, I forgot about that.
2: Goes on way more often than anybody wants to admit.
1: Adults do that in the pool,
2: sure.
1: Unapologetically.
2: Okay, sure. Yes. No.
1: Yeah, it's not a bath. It's not a bath, but I'm not going to come at you on the internet because it's not my business what you do. Is it going to kill them? No, I don't think so. I mean, ask your pediatrician. I'm not a doctor, but I'm pretty sure parents have been doing this since the beginning of pool time.
2: I mean, listen, if this lady wants to consider, that's entirely up to you as a parent. Again, well, you know.
1: My parents were militant about, not baths, but they quickly graduated me to showers because my parents, both of them, it's one of the few things they agreed on. They thought the bathtub was a cesspool. So I had to take a shower at an early age, and they were militant about it. They really were. Like, they'd come in and check. I mean, it was pretty obvious. They could check my hair and tell whether or not I'd showered. They were crazy about it.
2: I sit in that bathtub as a kid, and that, I mean, when, and you think about it, because all you're doing is you're getting all your,
1: no, I don't need the descriptor.
2: I mean, you're basically in your own soup is what you're doing in the bathtub. So I
1: gave it to you anyway.
2: I think I was eight. I think when my parents started forcing the nightly shower upon
1: Tony,
2: me.
1: Tony, when I met you at the ripe old age of what, 26, 27?
2: Well, I'll get it.
1: You were the biggest fan of Mr. Bubble I had ever seen. And I would put you up against any kid. That pink bottle, you know how weird it is to walk in a grown man's bathroom and see a pink bottle of Mr. Bubble?
2: Okay. You're missing the part.
1: It's endearing now.
2: You're leaving out the part conveniently that I would always rinse off after the bath. It's the same concept.
1: I don't know what you did.
2: Whatever.
1: You were the grown man with Mr.
2: Whatever.
1: Bubble. I don't know what you really did.
2: You had ice cream for dinner last night.
1: It's dairy. It's delicious. Protein.
2: But also the parents that are saying, you know, it's summer, let them have it. I agree with that as well. I mean, there were times as a kid during the summer, I would go a couple of days without the obligatory shower. It was just...
1: I would have been grounded if I did that. My parents were crazy. You could go a couple of days and get away with it?
2: Yeah.
1: You were the oldest kid.
2: Uh-huh.
1: Yeah. Was your sister there by then?
2: Oh, yeah.
1: So they were distracted. That's how you got away with it. Well, anyway, that's the biggest thing we're fighting about on the internet right now. Whether or not splash pads I guess if you have a jacuzzi or, you know,
2: a
1: swimming pool.
2: Jacuzzi is even worse because you're heating up the nastiness that's in that thing.
1: You reminded me, the one thing I didn't consider, and I don't know how I missed it, is the fact that if you're in a public swimming pool, y'all, we all know what people do in there. Tony's right. There are people who think it's completely normal and fine and great and, you know... I mean, the facts are the facts, and the facts are people are peeing in that pool. So you definitely want to, that's when you want to get the soap and everything. You want to rinse off before you leave. You want to take a bath when you get home. You got to be careful in those public pools.
2: And on that note, it is time for the dad joke of the day. By the way, speaking of splash pads and everything else, Watermania is open at Cliffs Amusement Park. 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And if I can make Jackie laugh at the dad joke, 505-299-7325. That is 299-PEAK. But only if she laughs at my second dad joke in a row.
1: Jackie. Also, you genuinely look nervous. I just want to point that out.
2: I'm trying to figure out how I'm going to squeeze out 5 dad jokes.
1: Okay. All right. Let's just concentrate on the now.
2: Sunday was a sad day.
1: Oh, no.
2: But the day before was a Saturday.
1: Oh, Saturday. That's on me. I haven't finished the jet fuel that you put in my coffee cup, and so it wasn't clicking.
2: The day before was a Saturday.
1: It was a Saturday. I get it. It's the whole play on where that's hilarious. And had it not taken me 7 business days to figure it out, I would have laughed. Does that count? Do you want to take the win anyway?
2: I'm going to take the win anyway.
1: I think you should.
2: I got to take the little victories where I can.
1: It's funny.
2: Good morning, the Peak. Hi, how are you this morning?
1: It's not that funny, but whatever.
3: Hi, good. How are you?
1: I always have all these tickets to give away. Wasn't that great? But we're going to give you tickets anyway. What's your name?
3: Priscilla.
1: Hi, Priscilla. How's your morning?
3: It's wonderful. Thank you.
1: Good. All right. Well, hopefully we can make it a little bit better. We're going to let you pick your ticket.
2: All right, Priscilla, hang on.
3: We'll let you
2: do that off the air. Don't go anywhere. Hang on just a sec. Again, Sunday was a sad day.
1: No, I got it.
2: Was a Saturday. All right, coming up, we got more prizes for you. We got music on the way for you in just a few as well. It is Jackie, Tony, and Ryan at 7:29.
0: This is Jackie, Tony, and Ryan, and there's more coming up in minutes.
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0: up weekday mornings. It's Albuquerque's own Jackie, Tony, and Ryan.
1: Some of you are showing that you're done with this whole summer thing. We see you, parents. Meanwhile, teachers are like, oh. Back to school is almost here. It's all over the stores. It's like Halloween. It's all over your commercials. But here at the Peak, we still celebrate summer up until the very end with free summer fun your way. And how that works? We give you the tickets and you do it when you want to do it. Do we like to wake you up at 6 o'clock in the morning to go hang out at Hingle Family Fun Center? We do. And actually, a lot of you have said that you missed it. I love that about you. Just know Tony didn't want to. That's why we didn't do it.
2: Okay. There's a lot of work doing the free summer fun broadcast.
1: Tony's like, I don't want to do it this year. Why don't we let the people do it their way?
2: Me having to set up all that equipment while the two of you sit there and laugh and giggle.
1: You're like, Tony, why are you like this? Anyway, so free summer fun your way. That's how we did it this year. And if you haven't gotten to experience it your way, your opportunity is now.
2: How about this? We'll give you your choice. You can either go to Explora, which is always a great time for the kids.
1: Always.
2: Plus, they're running up and down. You know, they're going to get worn out because you got to go upstairs, downstairs, out to the roof. I mean, there's so much to do at Explora. They're in Old Town, so we've got four packs of passes to Explora. Or we will give you a $50 Hinkle Family Fun Center game card. You can take the kids, hand them the card, and go, hey, go to town. And then you find a little bench or somewhere to sit and just entertain yourself while your kids go and knock out $50 worth of stuff real quick. 505-299-7325, 299-PEAK, must be 18 or older, cannot have won anything in the last 30 days for some free summer fun your way.
1: No, seriously, it's why we didn't go out and broadcast. Tony's like, oh,
2: okay,
1: that is absolutely
2: so early
1: in the morning.
2: Right.
1: Like, Tony, you've done it for years.
2: We would sit there at 6 o'clock at some locations and count the crickets. People started realizing they could get in at like 8:30, 9 o'clock.
1: Y'all leaving us hanging. We see you.
2: There I am at 5:30 plugging in microphones and having to make sure we got a Wi-Fi hotspot. So whatever. You and Ryan over there sitting at the table.
1: You want to know? No, I'm telling you. It was Tony all
2: it
1: right
2: was.
1: There.
2: Had nothing to do. Oh, whatever. 505-299-7325, 299-PEAK. Again, we will give you your choice. You can either take a four-pack of passes to Explora. And the best part about this, you go when you want to go. You can go during regular hours. If you want to go at like 1 o'clock on a Tuesday because you got the day off? Fine. You go then. You don't have to get up at 5 o'clock to be there at 6.
1: Tony's really excited for you to go by yourself.
2: All right. Good morning to Pete. Hi, how are you this morning?
3: I'm good.
1: What's your name?
3: Lee.
1: Hi there. You want to celebrate free summer fun your way?
3: Yes.
1: Let's see.
3: The kids are going to be so excited.
1: Good. Okay, we're going to set you up with tickets, all right? Where do you guys want to go?
3: Thank you. Hinkle Fun.
1: That's a good place. All right, we're going to set you up. Hang on.
2: Hold on. Don't go anywhere. All right, let's see. 505-299-7325, 299-PEAK. Good morning, The Peak. Hi, how are you this morning?
3: I'm good. How are you?
1: We're good. What's your name?
3: Jacqueline.
1: All right, Jacqueline, you get free summer fun your way.
3: Can I do the Hinkle?
1: Absolutely, you can.
2: Hold on, don't go anywhere.
3: Thank you so much.
1: You're welcome.
3: Thank you.
2: Y'all sleeping on Explorer. I just want to point that out. Good morning, The Peak. Hi, how are you this morning? Hi, what's your name?
4: Tina.
1: Hi, Tina. You ready for some free summer fun?
4: I am.
1: All right. We're going to get you your choice of tickets. Hang on for a second, all right?
4: Okay. Thank you.
1: All right, Tina's up anyway. It's like 7:45. She could have come if we were out.
2: Okay. Good morning, The Peak. Hi, how are you this morning?
5: I'm great. How are you?
1: We're good. You sound like you've been awake and you're busy. What's your name?
5: I'm Sherry.
1: Hi.
5: My morning walk.
1: All right, Sherry. Well, we're going to set you up with some free summer fun, okay?
5: Awesome. Yay.
2: All right, hold on. Don't go anywhere.
1: Sherry's got endorphins. I love
2: it. Yeah, apparently so. All right, well, congratulations to the winners. We will have more passes for you coming up a little bit later in the show. We've got music on the way for you as well in just a few. It is Jackie, Tony, and Ryan at 7:46.
0: This is Jackie, Tony, and Ryan, and there's more coming up in minutes.
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1: This is 100.3 The Peak, and they are Jackie, Tony, and Ryan.
2: Now, I am all for putting down our phones. I am. Even I'm sort of burnt out by it. You know how much I love TikTok.
3: Oh, yeah.
2: I mean, it's a gateway drug. All that to say, apparently the one thing that people are willing to put their phones down for a while, Mahjong.
3: Really?
2: Yeah. It's the most popular game in the U.S. right now. Mahjong. Now, it's 200 years old. But here in the U.S., we're like, hey, remember that movie a few years ago? Let's do that. That sounds like fun. So everyone's doing it, especially younger players. They seem to be like flocking towards Mahjong. I want to play because what I loved most about it. So, I mean, I only know it from Crazy Rich Asians, right?
3: Okay.
2: That's sure. Where I know it from.
3: Right.
2: But I couldn't figure out what they were doing during the whole movie. I loved the clicking sound. Like, I loved putting them together and the clicking and the way they were moving. I'm like, that looks amazing.
3: I had somebody try and explain to me how you play it once, and I was so lost. Between that and Sudoku,
2: I never played that.
3: I can play solitaire.
2: So first of all, hold on. Here's where I'm going. Uh-huh. I've never played solitaire either.
3: Oh, really?
2: Nope. And so that's what I'm looking at these boards, and they're like, if you want to buy a Mahjong set, it ain't cheap. Even the cheap ones aren't that cheap. Like, you have to be committed. You better really want to do it. All that to say, here we go again. Mm-hmm. But my mom went, like, I didn't have like Battleship. I didn't have any. I've never played Candyland. I've never played Chutes and Ladders. I've never played Life. Huh. The only games like my mom had in the house, we had Clue.
3: Okay.
2: And that Clue board, like the little, like, it was broken. That's how much we played Clue as a family.
3: Right.
2: I had Clue. I had Old Maid. I had the game Memory.
3: Which one?
2: And then Checkers.
3: Okay.
2: Those are the only games I had. That was it. Anything else? All the fun stuff. Oh, I had Connect Four. All the fun stuff that you guys had, I never had. Just know that. As far as games, never had it. Like Uno, I've never played it. Tony and I played it as adults, but we made it a drinking game, and I'm positive that we weren't playing anywhere near the rules,
3: plus,
2: right?
3: I don't think we finished.
2: No, we never finished. Mm. So that doesn't even count. I've never played any of the games, so I don't know if Mahjong is way above my pay grade. It looks complicated, but people love it. Like, so much so that there are leagues.
3: Yeah, I've always heard people rave about it. I mean, again, somebody tried to explain it to me once, because you have to have the tiles and you have to have 14 tiles.
2: I just like the clicking.
3: And they have to match the hand.
2: I just want the clicking. I like the clicking sound. If I could get that down, I would be in.
3: Plus, I think with Mahjong, you have to have at least 3 players. And they recommend that you have 4 players.
2: There are leagues for me everywhere.
3: I got you on that.
2: But anyway, it's the most popular game here in the U.S. right now.
3: Let's go back to the fact that you've never played solitaire.
2: Like, there's so much I haven't played. There's so much.
3: It used to be preloaded on your computer. Like, you never clicked on it just to play it on your computer?
2: What makes you think my parents had a computer in the house at any point? Spoiler alert, they never did.
3: But you got a computer here.
2: Yeah. Okay. I still never played it.
3: We had an employee here that was notorious for the fact that that's all they did. Like they were supposed to be working, and you would walk by this person's computer at any point, and they were playing solitaire. Like, it's all they did all day, every day.
2: Is it that fun? Should I try?
3: Solitaire's not bad.
2: Mahjong looks expensive.
3: Okay, my grandparents taught me how to play. All you need is a deck of cards for solitaire.
2: All right,
3: you play against yourself.
2: All right.
3: Mahjong, huh? Mm-hmm. All right. Well, good luck to those of you that are playing. Coming up, second round of The Dish. That is on the way for you here in just about 15 minutes. Music on the way as well in just a few. It is Jackie, Tony, and Ryan at 8:01.
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1: Tell you what, that World Cup seems to be the gift that keeps on giving, at least if you're Justin Bieber. Streaming of his song, the song that he performed, the song that everyone thought was a bizarre choice at the World Cup when he did Everything Hallelujah. Streaming's up 260%, so there's that. But it was not without drama. Justin Bieber at the World Cup halftime, his drama with Madonna specifically, because Bieber assumed he would be opening the show. Madonna's like, nah, dog, I'm Madonna. And then they started fighting over what should be performed at the halftime show. Now, Bieber thought it was time to showcase music and not spectacle. Madonna was like, do you know who I am?
2: You know,
1: Do you know what coffee table book I put out? I did a Pepsi commercial. Do you know anything about me? And sure. Then the FIFA people are like, she's right. She gets to open. Bieber was mad. He was livid. So he thought the fact that he was doing an acoustic, you know, slowed down song meant that he would open. And they just weren't going to let him do it. And they say that Madonna's team made a really good point. It couldn't be Shakira because Shakira was performing, you know, the World Cup anthem, right?
2: Sure, absolutely.
1: So she couldn't come out of the gate and do it. So it had to be somebody else. But Madonna's team pointed out that, you know, if you

0: you cut to this halftime show and it's Bieber, they're strumming his guitar. It's going to be over before it starts. And the FIFA people are like, they've got a point. So Madonna got to open. Bieber got his feelers hurt. They apparently had words that ended with her saying, I'm Madonna. And that was
1: it. Which, by the way, is probably the best argument that she had. You know, again, going to give her credit for that. He obviously currently would be a more popular artist.
0: He's fine. He's making money off the streaming. It's fine.
1: Shakira came in and shut it all down anyway because she was the best part of the musical act.
0: She was fantastic. She was amazing. Everybody talks about Jennifer Lopez. Or, yeah, I mean, listen, like, Shakira is 49 years old, and she, did you see her?
1: God, she looked great.
0: Did you see her?
1: Uh-huh.
0: Yep. Anyway, all right, let's move on to Jelly Roll and Bunny. While their divorce agreement prohibits them from trash-talking each other anymore, apparently his 18-year-old daughter was left out of that, and they may want to go back and retroactively shut her down because she is all over TikTok. Now, I don't know if she's doing this, you know, to get her views. I don't know what she's doing, but she posted a TikTok where she was ranting. She said, y'all have no idea what happened. Wait till you find out. I promise you, the internet is about to crumble the day that I've opened my mouth. Well, do it. Open it.
1: Don't let anybody stop you. Yeah, just get it out there.
0: I'll give you the views. Come on, tell me what it is. Now, she also confirmed that neither of them cheated. So what happened? I want to know. She said, the day I opened my mouth on the internet, it will stun fans. Again, I ask you, why drop that and then not tell us? Because what she's missing is, while we're all used to the bait at this point, it's what everyone does. Everyone, you know, like even when they're trying to show us their Trader Joe's haul, they have to do some sort of bait on. But we have a short attention span.
1: Correct. Yeah, absolutely.
0: Kid, you only got a few minutes and then we're all going to forget about it. So you better strike while the iron's hot. Also, right now, I deeply want to know what you're hiding. So let me know. All right. A federal judge has temporarily blocked Paramount's proposed acquisition of Warner Brothers, the $110 billion acquisition. A 14-day restraining order has been granted. A coalition of 12 states, including the great state of New Mexico, came together and went, this is going to be bad for people, especially the consumer. And it's going to be really bad for the industry because they're going to own it all. They're going to set every term. They're going to set every price. So the judge agreed. They've got a 14-day restraining order. Again, we'll see how this moves forward. They say this is going to be caught up in litigation for years and years.
1: Yeah, this is a really bad. I mean, when you consider exactly what they are combining in this, and again, the people that are going to suffer more are going to be the consumers. I mean, that is the biggest part of all this. I question the merger, but I'm going to
0: you and 12 other states, yeah. Tony. So we'll see what happens. All right, you know, leaving the house now seems to be a challenge for all of us, you know, whether it's the movies or different concerts. And hearing what happened at Morgan Wallen's show on Saturday night in Baltimore, this is why we all don't want to be in crowds anymore. There is an active and open criminal investigation. There's also video that shows the guy who was escorted from the show because he was so drunk out of his mind. He just whipped it out and he peed right there on everybody in front of him.
1: Yeah.
0: Apparently, five people in the splash zone.
1: Okay.
0: A woman who said that she was, you know, trying to enjoy the show and then she felt something warm. She couldn't figure out what it was. She turned around. She saw him. Mm. Not only was he fully exposed, he seemed to have no idea that he was in the middle of a Morgan Wallen show anymore, which, you know, some people might consider. Anyway, so, yeah, between that and the fact that Olivia Rodrigo stopped down her show a few weeks ago on stage to complain about the urine she was smelling, and then she talked about the fact that she knows that people wear diapers so they can be in the front row now. What?
1: You can still.
0: What?
1: You can
0: We're
1: still.
0: What?
1: You can hear the concert in the bathroom.
0: That was a revelation to me. What do you mean? Everybody knew this because I didn't know that. That's news to me. And then at Noah Kahan's show, about a week ago, someone did the other one right there, right there where they were.
1: Yeah.
0: What?
1: It's, yeah.
0: Guys. What's wrong with us?
1: I would suggest lawn seats or, you know, lawn tickets, but from what I hear, it's no better out on the lawn either.
0: No, I would think that would encourage more, Tony. Right. Actually, if you think about it, if the dogs use it, then finally in the Daily Dish. I know everybody, listen, the Odyssey made a ton of money, and now everyone's talking about Avengers Doomsday and all that, but just know that Matt Damon is not done letting you know how hard not only he worked for this role, but his stunt double, which the internet seems confused by the fact that it was a woman. Matt Damon said that he had a female stunt double, especially for one key scene in the movie. He said it's one where they're all looming over him, and he said, but her arms, he said, are the most magnificent arms I have ever seen. Now, Matt Damon also wants you to know that he worked out hard. And you, some of the arms that you see in the movie, those are actually his. He said the work he put in, great. But the work she put in, he said, astounding. He said there are shots in the movie where, again, you'll see it. He said it's almost 100% my arms in the movie. He said, but you got to give it up where it's due. And he said that he can tell what's his and what's hers. He's not sure if the audience can, but he said she did a magnificent job. So.
1: Well, good. Good for him highlighting her and her incredible arms.
0: But also to say, hey, I worked out too for this movie, so don't let that get lost in translation. Good for you, Matt Damon. By the way, your Avengers Doomsday Infinity Vision tickets are on sale now. How much? 50?
1: I saw the package yesterday were $50. You got a ticket and I think like a commemorative cup or something.
0: Oh, a cup too. Well, that changes everything. 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

next chance at prizes. Concert tickets. We've got some Explorer passes, Hinkle game cards, and more. Your next chance to win, that's coming up in less than 3 minutes after Ella Langley, 100.3 The Peak.

0: We've got prizes for you to win. And now your hosts, Jackie, Tony, and Ryan.
1: It's game time.
2: Sherry said that. What game?
1: We're going to play a slogan game, Jackie, because I got a lot of prizes, and it seems like this is one that people can get.
2: Okay.
1: We give you the product slogan. You've got 10 seconds.
2: We're going to spend all morning together.
1: Could you imagine? Give them the slogan and then come back to them about 6 minutes later. You're down to 4 minutes. You got anything? For example, Jackie, if I gave you blank gives you wings. Blank gives you wings.
2: Red Bull. Sometimes it gives you heart palpitations and you can't drink it anymore at the rate you used to. But it's sad for everybody. Not really palpitations, more like flutters, but you know what I mean.
1: Sure. You would have been a winner. You also would have let people know that, you know, gives you palpitations.
2: Flutters.
1: What?
2: And I was also drinking an exorbitant amount. That was on me. I miss it.
1: What if flutter, like your heart would flutter?
2: They're probably palpitations. I don't know. I never bothered to check it out.
1: Got it.
2: I cut back.
1: All right. Now, if you are able to name the product after we give you the slogan, we got your choice of prizes. You can go see Toto. You can go see Thomas Red. You can go see Billy Idol, Stained, or Simple Plan. We'll also set you up with a 4-pack of tickets to Zoo Music. That is this Friday at the ABQ Biopark Zoo. Darius Rucker, same night, different venue. That's going to be out at the First Financial Credit Union Amphitheater. We got some Hinkle $50 game cards or Explora 4-packs. 505-299-7325, 299-PEEP. So if I'm hearing you correctly, like a doctor didn't walk in and go, hey, you got heart flutters.
2: Well, she did not. You know what? Never mind. It was my fault. I mean, it's a known side effect.
1: Sure. Absolutely.
2: It's fine.
1: Yeah. All right. 505-299-7325, 299-PEEK. Again, must be 18 or older. Cannot have won anything in the last 30 days. We give you the slogan. You tell us the product. It's as simple as that.
2: Hopefully. Fingers crossed. We'll find out.
1: Good morning, the Peak. Hi, how are you?
3: Good, how are you doing?
2: Hi, what's your name?
3: Chelsea.
2: All right, Kelsey or Chelsea?
3: Chelsea.
2: All right, welcome to game time.
1: Kelsey.
2: Okay, well, you don't scare her.
1: We're going to give you the product slogan. You have to tell us what the product is. Are you ready?
3: Yes.
1: Save money, live better. Save money, live better.
3: Geico? I don't know. Geico?
2: I don't know either.
1: It is Walmart. Walmart.
2: What?
1: Save money, live better, Walmart. Kelsey, I'm so sorry. You have a good morning. Take care.
2: I'm with Kelsey. I didn't like your question.
1: She didn't say she didn't like it.
2: I'm speaking for Kelsey now. When did they do that? I thought they had falling prices. When did Walmart...
1: That was from the 2010s.
2: I have not seen a Walmart commercial in quite some time. But they shouldn't be allowed to change things.
1: Okay. 505-299-7325, 299-PEEK. Again, we will give you the slogan. You have to name the product. Good morning, the Peak. Hi. They hung up. They got scared.
2: Well... what happened? Poor Kelsey.
1: Good morning, the Peak. Hi, how are you this morning?
4: Good, how are you?
2: We're good. What's your name?
4: My name's Elizabeth.
2: Hi, Elizabeth. You ready to play the slogan game?
4: I am.
2: Okay, these are all Tony's. Don't get mad at me.
4: Okay.
1: All right, Elizabeth, what would you do for a blank bar? What would you do for a blank bar?
4: A Klondike bar.
1: Klondike bar is absolutely correct. All right, Elizabeth, hang on. Don't go anywhere. Hold on.
2: I was worried the Snickers came in and stole it the way you're telling me things are changing.
1: Okay, again, I just give you the slogan that pops up on the screen. It's not like I'm making these up as I go along.
2: I like that you're distancing yourself.
1: Okay, yeah. 505-299-7325, 299-PEEK. Again, must be 18 or older. I didn't make up the product slogan.
2: Obviously, this is not Tony's fault.
1: Let's see.
2: So Sorry, Tony.
1: Good morning to Peak High. How are you this morning?
5: I'm good. How are you doing?
2: We're good. What's your name?
5: Angelique.
2: Hi, Angelique. Welcome to the show.
1: All right, Angelique, we're going to give you the product slogan. You got to tell us what the product is. Are you ready?
5: I'm ready.
1: Get the door. It's blank. Get the door. It's blank.
5: Let me see.
1: Who would bring something to your door?
5: Domino's.
1: Domino's is correct.
2: Well done.
5: No freaking way.
1: Yo,
5: that
1: thank
5: was
1: you.
5: A total guess.
1: Yep. Get the door.
2: Well
1: it's Domino's.
2: Done.
1: You're a winner. Hang on. Don't go anywhere.
2: Impressive.
1: Good morning, the Peak High. How are you this morning?
6: I'm good, thank you. How are you?
2: We're good. What's your name?
6: Felicity.
2: Hello, Felicity. Welcome to game time.
1: Felicity, this one is a little bit of an older one. I hope you're ready for it. We'll give you the product. We'll give you the product slogan. You tell us what the product is. Are you ready?
6: Yes.
1: Time to make the donuts. Time to make the donuts. Whose slogan was that?
2: Someone's slogan?
6: Dunkin' Donuts?
1: Dunkin' Donuts is absolutely correct.
2: Oh,
1: and
2: thank
1: you
2: God.
1: Got it. You got it in before the buzzer.
6: Oh, my gosh.
1: Yep. You're a winner. Hang on. Don't go anywhere. Not only do they not use that slogan anymore, they don't even say donuts anymore.
2: Oh, that's right. They dropped donuts entirely.
1: Yeah, just Dunkin'. All right. Well, congrats to the winners. 3 out of 4 is not bad.
2: That was tough. I mean, for me.
1: Okay. You didn't know the Domino's one, did you?
2: I did not.
1: And you
2: no,
1: didn't know
2: I would have guessed DoorDash.
1: Mm. Oh, all right.
2: You said who brings something to your door.
1: Sure.
2: All know it's DoorDash.
1: Absolutely. All right. Well, congrats to the winners. 3 winners coming up. We've got $1,000 for you to win. We're going to give you that easy money keyword. It is on the way for you at around 9 o'clock. It's Jackie, Tony, and Ryan at 8:48.
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1: By the way, happy National Junk Food Day to you. Some of us have already celebrated.
2: What's up?
1: After I confessed that I ate ice cream for dinner last night, I remember what I ate for lunch. Now, before you judge me, I had the baby yesterday.
2: Mm-hmm.
1: So you have to eat with one hand. And the easiest thing I could find was Cool Ranch Doritos.
2: What? It sounded like Cool Ranch Doritos.
1: I mean, while it's true that you could eat most fruits and things, you know, with one hand, I decided to go for the kind in the pretty bag. Mm-hmm. So, yeah, I'm going to sit today out. I celebrated yesterday, as you can see. I don't know who I think I am. I am not at the age, nor do I have the metabolism for that. So, again, happy National Junk Food Day to those of you that didn't make a Monday out of it.
2: Just to go back to the ice cream for dinner thing.
1: What about it?
2: Just real quick.
1: Oh, I'll do that all the time. A few times a week if I can.
2: And what'd you say? Two scoops? Is that what you told me?
1: You're a mean, mean man. You're a mean, mean man. And here's, I'm going to explain to y'all why Tony is so mean. Tony's the one who went and got it. Tony knows exactly how many scoops he got me.
2: Uh-huh.
1: What's worse is Tony is just laying me bare right here in front of everybody on purpose. And the truth is, we don't know what Tony ordered and scarfed down in the car.
2: Oh, I got a scoop of...
1: One dainty scoop. Okay.
2: Scoop of
1: Move on.
2: Flavor of the month or whatever.
1: Move on. You're in dangerous territory right now.
2: Well, you know what you could do with $1,000? You could buy yourself a lot of ice cream. Whatever ice cream you want. $1,000 will get you whatever you want. We've got your first 9 chances to win a grand. We're going to give you a keyword. You enter that keyword at 1003thepeak.com. And that keyword, it's coming up in just 3 minutes on the Peak.
0: This is Jackie, Tony, and Ryan, and there's more coming up in minutes.
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0: is Sienna Spyro. That is Die on This Hill, 100.3 The Peak. A very happy Tuesday to you. It's Jackie, Tony, and Ryan. 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
1: Hey, remember earlier how we talked about Mahjong?
0: Mm-hmm.
1: Apparently, it's a game that all the kids are playing.
0: Huh?
1: Get off their phones, hang out with each other. I mean, you can't play it alone. Can you play it alone?
0: No, it's I remember.
1: Play it with. I only remember the clicking. I just like the clicking and the moving and the. I liked it. I didn't comprehend any rhyme or reason to it. Just watching it in the movie, but.
0: Somebody tried to explain it to me. I think you have to have at least three players, maybe four players at minimum.
1: Okay.
0: And it has something to do with the tiles. You have to have like 14 tiles or so. I don't know.
1: Like there's full Mahjong leagues.
0: Yeah.
1: People are into it. But those, I mean, that's expensive. Like buying your own, that not cheap.
0: Okay.
1: However. And I don't have a lot of experience with games anyway. Like, that wasn't my mom's thing. I can play Old Maid. I can play Go Fish. I'm not great at Monopoly. Although it's the roll of the dice, really. I can play a mean game of checkers, and I'm not bad at Connect Four. But this, man, the coping mechanisms that they're rolling out for us left and right. So, they have adult coloring books, right? For grown-ups, where you not having to color, you know, Paw Patrol. they now make full-on Lego sets for adults. But now, Hasbro has introduced a new line of Play-Doh craft kits for adults. And it's branded under Blooms.
0: Under what?
1: Blooms.
0: Blooms.
1: We can make flowers out of Play-Doh. I love Play-Doh. I love the smell. As a child, I had it taken away from me because I was trying to eat it.
0: That checks.
1: It's salty, and I love salt. You know I love salt.
0: You do. You.
1: That checks.
0: I'm just saying.
1: Sometimes you don't have to say.
0: Okay.
1: Sometimes it's okay to not say.
0: Wait.
1: Sometimes it's okay to go, really? Wow.
0: You had, like Play-Doh was taken from you and never returned?
1: All right, don't get caught up in that. I'm talking about the new adult Play-Doh.
0: Oh, got it. Blooms.
1: Blooms.
0: Okay.
1: Now, I will tell you, I have been known to just willy-nilly buy Play-Doh just to have, just because it's fun. I'm positive I have some in the house right now.
0: Oh, that's right. We do have some of the house.
1: Yeah. I bought it thinking that when my mom was living with us until we transitioned her into memory care, I was buying all sorts of things to see what would stick, what would be fun for her, just activity wise, right?
0: Uh-huh.
1: And so I set up that Play-Doh over at the kitchen table like she would for me when I was a child back in the day. We'd come full circle. The only person playing with that Play-Doh was me.
0: Uh-huh.
1: She, like, was interested for 2 to 3 minutes, and she's gone. And I was over there rolling it. Now, this is a little bit different. You're making full floral bouquets out of Play-Doh. But this is allegedly the new adult coloring book. It's a way to de-stress your mind. You're really working with your hands. It's the best of both worlds. You're being artistic, and it's like a stress ball.
0: Right.
1: I want to get one. How much are these? Aren't those things as a kid that were so much fun that you still think are fun? Is there anything that you're going to say video games?
0: No, because I mean, I don't really play video games anymore.
1: So what do you do? What's the thing that stuck as a kid? There has to be something.
0: stuck as a kid.
1: Don't make me sad. Are you going to say there's nothing from your childhood that still kind of speaks to you?
0: Oh, listen, you mentioned it this morning when we were talking about Mahjong the first time. You talked about how you never had Battleship. And I think this even came up on the show a couple months ago. I am telling you right now, if I were to bring home Battleship, because you've still never played it.
1: No.
0: Oh.
1: It's the one with the love where you're taking like the little peggy thing.
0: Hours of fun. You take your boats, you lay them out on the screen, and then your opposition has to find the battleship. You start yelling out.
1: Oh, I definitely never played that. I wouldn't even have played that if that was in my house. What was the one with the lights? Is that Battleship where it looked like you had to take, you know, the Christmas light bulbs? There was something where it looked like you had to plug it in, and there were two people on the side, and it looked like Christmas light bulbs. It looked really boring.
0: You mean Light Bright?
1: I don't know.
0: Did you never have a Light Bright?
1: Do you think I had a Light Bright?
0: No, I know you didn't have a Light Bright. My sister had a Light Bright, and I used to go to town on that thing.
1: Mm-mm. Never played it.
0: Huh.
1: No.
0: Well, Light Bright wasn't really a game in as much as it was just a, like, because you'd get different designs you could make, and you'd have to put the pegs in the holes.
1: Uh-huh.
0: And then you turn on the light, and you'd be like, woo, and then, you know, you were done.
1: I was never like, woo, you know why?
0: No, Battleship was different. You know what? I'm just going to buy it.
1: No.
0: Why?
1: No, it looks
0: Why?
1: Boring.
0: No, you're over there looking at buying Play-Doh.
1: I would argue that you actually do still partake in what I can only assume was a hobby that developed in childhood. Your coloring books, your comic books.
0: Okay.
1: I see those still coming to the house from time to time.
0: Okay.
1: Are you not active on eBay?
0: Rarely. Mm. Where's your ice cream for dinner last night? Yeah, but that's more like at night when I go to do some light reading, I have the apps, right? So I've got the Marvel app, and I may have, you know, like the Amazon app, but I mean, not the way that I used to, no. But even then, that wasn't like, I figured we were going games or things like that. I didn't realize you were going just like hobbies from childhood.
1: I would assume that would qualify as almost a game.
0: We mock what we don't understand.
1: Okay, sounds cool.
0: Now, that said.
1: I remember that.
0: I mean, as a child, we did the bike thing, remember? That was the one that, because that's what my parents...
1: Remember, I threw up in a total stranger's yard and they asked if I needed help. Yes, I remember. That's something you don't want to pick up at as an adult if you haven't done it in a while.
0: And I'm going to say you're probably going to think it's a little weird if I start having like Star Wars toys shipped to the house. Because that was the crowning glory of my toy collecting as a child.
1: Oddly enough, Tony, I wouldn't think that was strange.
0: If I broke out my Star Wars toys and Luke Skywalker was fighting Darth Vader on the kitchen table.
1: Oh, you're going to play with them?
0: Well, that's what I thought you were bringing up.
1: Oh, you're going to play with them.
0: Now, Battleship, again.
1: I'm
0: going to bring home Battleship on Friday.
1: I really would rather you not. I think, again, that's something that I feel like if it didn't develop in childhood, I'm probably not going to embrace as an adult.
0: And then, like, if I sink one of your battleships, you have to proclaim that loudly. You sank my battleship.
1: Oh, I do? Mm-hmm. I have to give you credit?
0: Oh, yeah.
1: I want to do that. Okay. Nope, I'd rather play Play-Doh. Adult, sophisticated Play-Doh, where I'm making floral arrangements.
0: Play-Doh is so boring. Oh, it is so boring. And my parents would buy the Play-Doh, but they never buy, like, the Play-Doh sets. Like, you could do the Play-Doh hair design.
1: Oh, I had
0: studio.
1: The monster one. The one where you rolled it, and then all the Play-Doh came out of its head like a monster. Is that the one you met?
0: Yeah,
1: the hair,
0: I think so.
1: That's the one I had. Loved it. Oh, it was so great.
0: My parents would just give us containers of Play-Doh. And they were like, you can make little things with it.
1: Well, yeah, you can make little things with it. Did you not make little things with it? Yeah, we all did.
0: It was the same thing with, what was the thing that came in the red egg? It was gray.
1: Silly putty. I love Silly Putty.
0: Okay, what did you love about Silly Putty?
1: It was fun to chew on.
0: All right, listen. You got a different problem. We're going to talk about... I'm a little worried you're going to have Play-Doh shipped to the house and I'm going to find you on the couch just eating out of a container of Play-Doh.
1: I never ate it. Like, I never ate it. I don't think I ever swallowed it.
0: You were eating the Silly Putty too?
1: I was chewing on it because it was like gum. And the only gum I was allowed to have was Trident. I hear it now. It's all coming back. Anyway, so no, with Silly Putty, I don't know. It's fun to stretch. It's fun to play with. Fun to put on, you know, back in the day when there were actual newspapers, put it on. It would take okay, friends.
0: Okay, so that was fun. It. That, my mom was like,
1: look. Why was that fun? God, I hear it now.
0: My mom was like, look, you can press it on a picture in the newspaper and hours of fun. I'm like, hours of fun at one time. You do it one time and you're done.
1: You had video games. I didn't have any of that.
0: That is true.
1: Never mind. I'm sorry I brought it up. Now I'm being judged.
0: Man, that Nintendo came out. Forget it. I was playing Duck Hunt and Mario. Donkey Kong.
1: I never like play. Okay, so yesterday I had the baby. I was working on crawling, so I had the blanket out and had her down there and had all these toys like around her. So I do see that I overcompensate. I mean, the amount of toys I had around this baby, she did not know which way to go. It was overwhelming for her. I wish you could have seen her little head spin around like, well, what toy do I do next? And then someone told me, they're like, I'd only put down like two or three at a time or else it's overwhelming to her. See, I'm trying to make up for some stuff here.
0: Sure.
1: I see it now.
0: All right, so what are you ordering over there, you said? Play-Doh?
1: Well, I thought about ordering the new Play-Doh floral sets. That way, your grown adult coworkers and, turns out, spouses won't judge you when they see you playing with Play-Doh. It's supposed to be a great experience, help soothe the mind.
0: Didn't you have the coloring books too, right? The grown-up coloring books. Didn't you have those sent to the house too?
1: Yeah, I did those for a while, but then my hand would cramp.
0: Oh. Yeah.
1: I tried. I like to give everything a good try.
0: Sure.
1: Well, except bike riding. I won't do that again. It was vicious.
0: Mm-hmm. Understood.
1: All right, well, if you want them, they're called Blooms, and they're available now. All sorts of different kinds too.
0: Okay.
1: It's that or TikTok. Which one do you want?
0: Battleship is hours of fun.
1: No, that doesn't sound. You. It doesn't sound like fun at all.
0: We sit at the dinner table.
1: Nope. Across doesn't from sound one like another. Fun. Okay. No part of that sounds like fun. You just want to yell, "I sunk your battleship."
0: No, you have to declare it because I wouldn't know if I sank it until you told me you sank my battleship.
1: Oh, is that how you tell someone? How would you not know? So what if you sank someone's battleship and they just didn't want to admit it to you?
0: Well, you can tell when someone is lying because you would call out the pegs around where you thought the battleship was.
1: Yeah.
0: And if that person kept saying, nope, that's a miss, they're like, nope, you're a liar. And that's when you storm to the other side. Take a look at their layout of their boats.
1: Do you yell that you're storming their castle when you do that?
0: No castles.
1: No. All right. So. I'm just checking. I didn't know how it worked.
0: I'm just going to get it.
1: All right. It's time for Random Acts.
0: If you would like for win to win for Random Acts this morning, we've got your Cliffs ride passes so you can get your kids out of the house.
1: It's important that you do.
0: Yeah. We've also got your Hinkle game cards. The same intention there. You get the kids out of the house. We've got four packs to Explora, and then we've got a bunch of concert tickets, including Darius Rucker, Simple Plan, Stained, Toto's coming to town, Billy Idol's coming to town, Wu-Tang Clan. Who did I forget? Thomas Rhett is coming as well. So if you want to win for Random Acts, text the word PEAK, P-E-A-K, your name, your date of birth. Send it to 46350. Standard message and data rates apply. Now, what's going to happen from here is we will pick three of you to win a prize. If your phone rings, answer it. And I would highly like to hear you say, you sank my battleship when we call you.
1: You don't have to do that. It's fine. I mean, if you want to play along for Tony's sake, go ahead. But if you're at work, you're like, I can't do that.
0: All right. So if your phone rings, try to grab it so we can find out which prize you would like. And we will make those calls next.
2: Jackie, Tony, and Ryan. And there's more coming up in minutes.
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Happy Tuesday to you. It's Tony with music on the way from Ella Langley, No Doubt, Ed Sheeran in just a few, and 21 Pilots now on the peak.

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I'm going to give you your choice. 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Your chance to do that is coming up in just about 12 minutes. 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

sunshine today. A little bit warmer than yesterday and a much better chance of thunderstorms later on this afternoon. Bruno Mars is on the way for you. I've got your chance to pick your ticket coming up as well. And this is Ella Langley. 30 minutes of continuous peak music, 100.3 The Peak.

0: Mars wrapping up 30 minutes of continuous peak music. Happy Tuesday. It is Tony. 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
3: They say the holy water's watered down, and this town's lost its faith. Our colors will fade eventually, so if our time is running out, day after day, we'll make the mundane a masterpiece. Oh my, my, oh my, my love, I take one look at you, you're taking me out.

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Happy Tuesday. It is Tony. I've got Huntrix on the way, Billie Eilish, Lifehouse, oh, and Cliff's Ride Passes here in the next 20 minutes or so. It's Timbaland and One Republic. 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

0: Pink and Sober, wrapping up 30 minutes of continuous peak music. Happy Tuesday. It is Tony. And how would you like some Cliffs Passes? A four-pack right now. All you have to do, we're going to do talk back this go-around. 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Hey, I want to go to Cliffs, sir. I'd love to take my kids to Cliffs, sir. I'm going to sell them on Craigslist. No, don't do that. But anyway, tap the red mic while you're listening to the peak. Send us your talk back. I will pick a winner for a four-pack of Cliffs ride passes out of all the entries. Hang around. Music on the way for you from Rayma and Selena Gomez next on the peak.
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Sunshine in the forecast, high of 90 here in Albuquerque, and a much better chance of thunderstorms later on this afternoon because we could really use the rain. Somber now, home wrecker, 100.3 The Peak.

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0: just might. 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They beat reigning champion Argentina to win the 2026 FIFA World Cup. 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

More music, more variety. 100.3, The Peak. Olivia Rodrigo, Drop Dead. So there was no lack of celebrities at the World Cup final. Will Ferrell was there. Did you see him? Jason Sudeikis, of course, out on the field. Timothy Chalamet, Jay-Z, Beyonce, Kylie Jenner, President Trump, of course.

0: 100.3, The Peak. Olivia Dean and So Easy. So whenever I am in a heck of a hurry in the morning, sometimes I'll stop and I'll get, you know, like an Egg McMuffin or something like that. But did you know McDonald's is going to be putting out some new breakfast sandwiches? The honey brown butter bacon sandwich, the egg and cheese biscuit has a brown butter sauce on top of it. That's what they're doing with it. And the honey brown butter chicken biscuit.
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That's Lady A and Need You Now. Hey, if you're a Backstreet Boys fan, I just want to give you a heads up. I hope you're listening next week because we're going to give you all the details on flying away to see the Backstreet Boys in Vegas at the Sphere. And that could be an incredible trip. So make sure you're listening for all the details. Tame Impala is on, and I got $1,000 for you to win. 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

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It's 100.3 The Peak. Hey, listen tomorrow morning at 7:15 for Dad Joke of the Day. If Jackie laughs, you win the prizes. And there are some really fun ones. They're back tomorrow morning from 6 to 10 here on 100.3 The Peak.

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1: Lola Young and Messy. I'm kind of living on the edge because I bought something the other day. Kind of dangerous. I'll tell you more in 5 minutes. Maybe you've done it too.

0: Your home for Jackie, Tony, and Ryan. It's 100.3 The Peak. Somber. Back to friends. Hey, it's Delana, and thanks so much for having us on your Tuesday. You have heard about the Cyclosporia outbreak, right? You know what it is. A lot of people are blaming lettuce on that, and I took my life into my own hands the other day. 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Did I do the right thing?
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You are

More music and more variety. 100.3, The Peak. Taylor Swift from Toy Story 5. And I knew it. I knew you. Here's The Fray. Hope you're having a great Tuesday.

0: 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That is Huntrix and Golden. Hey, congratulations to Spice Girls Melanie C. You know Mel C. She married Chris Dingwall in a beautiful ceremony. She was wearing a Victoria Beckham dress, and she got married July 18th. Congrats to her.
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Alex Warren and Fever Dream. 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

100.3 The Peak. We are inside 30 minutes of continuous peak music. Tell you what, before we're done, I got that new one from Sienna Spyro coming up. It's called Die on This Hill. Let's do Justin Bieber now. It's Ghost, 100.3 The Peak.

100.3 The Peak, our video of the afternoon ready to go here in 7 minutes. I mean, there's some crazy Mother Nature in this video. All right, we'll watch it next. Let's do Sienna Spyro now. Here's Die on This Hill on The Peak. Go.

0: 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There is Demons 100.3 The Peak. It is Scotty. So I am a weather nerd. I almost went into TV weather and then decided not to in college. I liked radio better. But as a weather nerd, I would never stand on the back porch with my iPhone going, taking a picture, you know, taking video of a tornado. So the lady survived, so did her porch, but check out what happens a little further out in the yard. Now, tornadoes can like decimate entire areas, but look at what's left standing. All right, check out the video. Scotty Page this afternoon, 1003thepeak.com.
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100.3 The Piece. We got so many great concerts coming. Darius Rucker. Of course, he does some Hootie songs, too. That's Friday night. We got Simple Plan coming with Bowling for Soup and 303. That's going to be such a great show. Toto with Christopher Cross and the Romantics. Neo and Akon. All right, Jackie, Tony, and Ryan, tomorrow morning have all your free tickets to those shows and more right here on 100.

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1: 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It is Scotty. Thanks for having us on. Appreciate you. We got 30 minutes of continuous peak music in

0: First thing in the morning? 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You may come up with new ideas. 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There's no way that's happening in my house. Even in the summer, I love my hot shower in the morning. All right, if you want to read more on this, post the whole story on the Scotty page, 1003thepeak.com.
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100.3 The Peak, our Peak Patio Tour on Friday. Ryan's gone. 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

100.3 The Peak. We are inside 30 minutes of continuous peak music. Got the new song from Somber up here in about 10 minutes. Let's do Luke Combs now. It's Fast Car on The Peak.

0: It's Rihanna. There is Diamonds 100.3 The Peak. So it says right here, 2/3 of us admit to faking productivity at work. That jumps to 80% if you're a Gen Zer. So how do you fake working? Well, a decoy browser tab, a document that's open, and you know, you occasionally type in it when people walk by, etc. You also delay answering messages that aren't urgent, so you know, you scatter them throughout the day. By the way, they say the average one of us spends 5 hours a week pretending to be productive when we're not. Yikes! If you want to read more, Scotty Page has the whole story. If you want to cheat the system, there are some tips in that story. All right, Scotty Page, 1003thepeak.com.
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Nickelback, There's Far Away, 100.3 The Beat. They got a new single out and a new album coming in October. Got to give that a listen, see how Nickelback sounds 20 years after Far Away came out. All right, Taylor now on The Peak.

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100.3 The Peak, just after 5. Your Scotty Skullscratcher for the trip home today. So if you are an average worker in Albuquerque, you did this 20 times during the day today while working. What is it? All right, couple clues. It's not checking anything like email, Facebook, cell phone. All right, it's not yawning or taking a break either somehow.

Bruno Mars, 100.3 The Peak, your Scotty Skull Scratcher. So if you're an average worker in Albuquerque, you did this 20 times during the day today working, what is it? Gave you some clues a few minutes ago. Correct answer is cursing. Yes, on average, 20 times during the day, some sort of word comes out of you.

0: 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Let's take a break, check traffic, and then back with Rema and Selena Gomez and Olivia Dean also coming up.
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